0: Oxygène.
1: Regulators. We regulate any stealing of his property. We're damn good, too. 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Gotta be handy with the steel, if you know what I mean. Earn your keep.
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0: Le classement club de référence.
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If you're married and keep on dating girls, please stop it. 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

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If you're a DJ and belly dancing on stage, please stop it. And lastly, if you bring your phone and YouTube link and telling the DJ what to play, please stop it. Please stop it.